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0: 103.5 WGRR. So a few months ago, IKEA did an April Fool's joke where they said, we're going to start selling meatball-flavored lollipops. And it was a joke until people started saying, we want those. So they're going to make them. And there are 2 days this month where you can get them for free. I will tell you when and where after Guns N' Roses.
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0: Two for Tuesday. Tomorrow, two questions, two tickets. You get them right, you win the tickets. That's how it works. See that? On a Jim Day Show. Oh, by the way, that's at 720.

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0: Meyer's Rick Springfield on 103.5 WGRR and on the free WGRR app. I'm Steve Mann, and we are going to have a winner a week from this Wednesday on June 17th. So you got to get us your picture between now and then, a picture of your dad, your grandpa, or your husband doing some lawn and order out in the yard, whatever that might be. 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I've gotten a few people who sent me pictures of them doing some lawn in order. 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And then you will be in for a brand new Toro Super Recycler Personal Pace Gas Mower from Al Joe's Lawn and Garden and 10 tickets to sit in the Cincinnati Overstock Lawn Lounge at Riverbend for the Guess Who and Don Felder Show. 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I've got the Primetime Request Hour coming up at 9 o'clock. 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
9: Colleague of mine was telling me the other day about how their Instagram feed is filled with videos, most of them kind of funny, about how grandparents and friends tend to bulldoze new parents out of the way to get to see their baby. As a dad of three daughters, I know how life really does become all about them the moment those kids are born. But I also know parents are still people, too, who need their own attention beyond being mom or dad. And moms, in particular in those early years, can feel especially invisible in the eyes of other people. So what can you do to stop contributing to what is known as maternal invisibility? Women we spoke to said these two things were the most helpful. When people stopped to ask how they could best support them, number one, or when they took the initiative to handle certain tasks that obviously needed to be done. I'm Dr. Sanjay Gupta, helping you live a better life.
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1: 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Dominic, you're up first. What do you want to hear?
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0: 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It's the Primetime Request Hour. Joni, what do you want to hear?
1: Can you play In the Living Years? 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

0: As requested, Mike and the Mechanics on 103.5 WTRR. That's the Living Years. It is coming up on 9:13. I'm Steve Mann. 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What can I do for you?
1: Yes, I was wondering, I was discussing with a friend the song, Vinny the Red Corvette.
0: What is it?
1: The song that has the words in it, Vinny the Red Corvette. Who did that?
0: Well, the title is actually Little Red Corvette.
1: Okay.
0: And Prince is the one who did it.
1: Okay. Does he say Vinny in it?
2: Vinny? This is Vinny?
0: No, I don't think so. Maybe if you play it backwards.
1: Okay, what does he sing right there?
2: Vinny Bag of Donuts, how are you?
0: He's saying Little Red Corvette.
1: It sounds like he's saying Vinny the Red Corvette or me and the Red Corvette.
0: Vinny the Red Corvette sounds like a Disney movie in the 70s.
1: Yeah.
0: I'll tell you what, I will play it next for you, and we can all listen and see if he sneaks in.
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12: Breast cancer is the most common cancer among women in the world. And according to a new study out of the University of Washington School of Medicine, an estimated 3.5 million cases a year are expected by 2050. Now, the good news is we've gotten so much better at screening, earlier detection, and cutting-edge treatments in many countries, including here in the United States. But even here in America, Black women have a death rate from breast cancer that is 40% higher than white women, a disparity that exists despite our world-class treatment infrastructure. So what can you do to lower your risk? Eat less red meat? Try your best to manage your blood sugar and your weight? Exercise is really important. Cut back on drinking, quit smoking. And remember this, you should start getting mammograms. At what age? 40. That's when you should start. I'm Dr. Sanjay Gupta, helping you live a better life.
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0: 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James is in Brookville. James, what do you want to hear?
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1: Steal Away by Robbie Dupree.
0: All right. And this is one of the songs. You can find it online. It's pretty good. It's a pretty faithful cover. Keith Urban covers this song on his new Yacht Rock covers album called Flow State that will be out on Friday.

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1: You just have to win them.
0: Two for Tuesday. Tomorrow, two questions, two tickets. You get them right, you win the tickets. That's how it works. See you then on the Jim Day Show. Oh, by the way, that's at 720.

as Foreigner. And that's an hour of your requests, and we'll do it again tomorrow night. It's like clockwork. We do it every weeknight from 9 until 10. And Rock and Ron, as your lunchtime greats by request, from noon until 1.

103.5 WGRR. I don't know if she's going to be there. In fact, I don't know if any of the inductees are going to be there, but this lady is one of the artists going into the Songwriters Hall of Fame Thursday night. This is Alanis Morissette. I'm broke.

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Here, I'll show you. But wait, there's more. 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
0: 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Oh, by the way, that's at 7:20.

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0: Cause I gotta have faith. Ooh, I gotta have faith. Because I gotta have
1: 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I'm Steve Mann, and I saw Lionel Richie. It's been a few years since he's been at Riverbend Music Center, but I saw him, and I distinctly remember, I'm a big fan of Lionel Richie, but I distinctly remember him before he did Endless Love, implying that he didn't just imply that. He said, ladies and gentlemen, Miss Diana Ross, and she wasn't there. Everybody kind of went crazy, but then he was like, ah, yeah, I'm just yanking your chain, essentially. But Lionel Richie is going out on tour with Earth, Wind, and Fire. 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
8: Have you ever noticed that you mostly breathe through one nostril at a time? Even when you're not sick, even when your allergies aren't bothering you. The body actually switches the dominant nostril as frequently as every 2 hours while we're awake. That's according to Adam Taylor, an anatomy professor at Lancaster University in the UK. This alternating cycle is automatic. It's regulated subconsciously by the hypothalamus in the brain, he said. Your body does this to give each nostril a chance to rest and repair so they don't get too dried out, which could make it easier for pathogens and inflammation to cause damage. Now, Taylor also said, studies suggest the left nostril may be more dominant, and when the right nostril is dominant, the body is in a more alert or even stressed state. Who knew? Pretty fascinating stuff. I'm Dr. Sanjay Gupta, helping you live a better life.
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4: We've talked a lot about measles over the past year, but mumps has largely flown under the radar, even though it's been making a bit of a comeback as well. That's because fewer people are getting the MMR vaccine, which stands for measles, mumps, and rubella. The vaccine's been around for decades. It is effective. It is safe. What makes mumps outbreaks difficult to contain is that symptoms usually don't appear for 2 to 3 weeks after someone's been exposed. And that can make it hard to pin down where that exposure took place. And someone who is infected can transmit the virus to someone else before they are symptomatic. If you get sick, which could manifest like a run-of-the-mill respiratory virus or the telltale swelling of your cheeks and jaw, all you can really do at that point is to treat the symptoms and also isolate yourself so you don't infect anyone else. I'm Dr. Sanjay Gupta, helping you live a better life.

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11: A better life with Dr. Sanjay Gupta.
12: People have started using AI for all sorts of things, but I cannot think of an area where the stakes are higher than your health. First of all, I'll tell you this. I know doctors who have cracked some seemingly impossible cases with the help of AI, so it can be a powerful tool. But AI can also hallucinate, provide bad advice, and be just as confident when it does that. If you do decide to plug any personal medical information into one of these chatbots, you should know that while the companies that created them have robust privacy protections in place, they are not bound by HIPAA, like your healthcare provider is. Whatever the advice presented to you, take it with a degree of healthy skepticism. Always get a second opinion. And remember, if you ever experience concerning symptoms, skip the AI consult and head straight to the ER. I'm Dr. Sanjay Gupta, helping you live a better life.

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12: If you are struggling with substance abuse, alcohol, pills, whatever it may be, first of all, it's nothing to be ashamed of. 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Also, in case this helps, I want to tell you about a new study at a Harvard School of Public Health, which found that spiritual belief, the idea of a steady religious practice, had a protective effect from addiction. Experts we talked to told us there were probably a few reasons why this might be the case. Number one, excessive drug and alcohol use would not be the norm in a religious community, and people want to fit in. Two, a belief in a higher power provides people with hope and solace, great foils for addiction. And three,

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0: Good news is someone beat him to the punch. Good morning. It's Jim Day Show on 103.5 WGRR. Looking for a high today of 80. And it's just, you can feel it already. It's muggy. A little bit of fog. So just heads up on that as you head into work. So the NBA Finals are going on. San Antonio and the Knicks, who I'm rooting for the Knicks. They didn't do it last night. However, if you've been watching, there's a group of nuns, of sisters in San Antonio. And they go to the games and they cheer and they get excited and they've done specials on them. And it's fun to watch them. They have a great time. They're shooting baskets. And there was a little video that went out. And so the sisters back at the house and they were shooting baskets. And it was an old beat up, dilapidated hoop that they were shooting in. Well, the CEO of the San Antonio Zoo thought they need something a little bit more. So he bought them a new hoop. In addition, he also gave the sisters 200 tickets so they could take families in the area that they served to the zoo for free. And that's kind of, although I thought the zoo was free down in San Antonio already. Nonetheless, I'm sure it's a good thing. But they got there to put the basketball hoop up, and it turns out someone had beat her to the punch already. Someone else had seen the sisters' dilapidated basketball hoop and got him a new one and got it already installed by the time the zoo showed up. So the zoo's like, well, that's cool. Where would you like us to take this, sisters? And they said, why don't you take it across the street to the school? So now the school has a brand new hoop as well. All because basketball fans, religious basketball fans, the sisters, the city fell in love with them. And I think that's a pretty good news.
1: A better life with Dr. Sanjay Gupta.
2: If you're caring for an aging parent, you may feel quite often that you're alone in what you're doing. But you're not. Not by a long shot. According to a new report by the Pew Research Center, 10% of U.S. adults are caring for a parent over age 65. Millions more are caring for a spouse or partner 65 or older. Beyond the sheer numbers, this report, perhaps unsurprisingly, found a major difference in caregiver well-being between men and women. One psychologist we spoke to suggested thinking 5 years in the future and imagining where you are right now. Will you be glad you took something on or regretful that you didn't? You also need to cut yourself some slack, he said, especially women. Don't try to shoulder all of the burden by yourself. You might need to ask for help before you burn out. You'll be so glad you did. I'm Dr. Sanjay Gupta, helping you live a better life.
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1: A better life with Dr. Sanjay Gupta.
2: If you are struggling with substance abuse, alcohol, pills, whatever it may be, first of all, it's nothing to be ashamed of. We know addiction is a brain disease, and we also know getting into recovery can be tough. Also, in case this helps, I want to tell you about a new study at a Harvard School of Public Health, which found that spiritual belief, the idea of a steady religious practice, had a protective effect from addiction. Experts we talked to told us there were probably a few reasons why this might be the case. Number one, excessive drug and alcohol use would not be the norm in a religious community, and people want to fit in. Two, a belief in a higher power provides people with hope and solace. Great foils for addiction. And three, and I think there's some merit to this, regular attendance in a faith community also provides connection. Just like in AA, camaraderie and social support is often what you need. I'm Dr. Sanjay Gupta, helping you live a better life.
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0: True on WGRR, Cincinnati's greatest hits. Good morning. Cloudy and a high of 8 today. Muggy, too. I guess that's really the big thing. Another muggy day. Just walk outside, like, oh, yeah, I feel it. It's nice, though, when you come out of the air conditioning and you walk outside, like, oh, this is great. It is 69 right now in Cincinnati, and I have up on the WGR Facebook page the question to change the course of history today in the tri-state. If you could, actually, you get to. You have the honor of being able to travel back to 1988 for 10 minutes. For 10 minutes to get something. So the whole point is to go back to 1988. You have 10 minutes to get something. You'll be able to go the exact spot you need to be. And you'll have a couple minutes to look around, I suppose. But you have 10 minutes. What is it you're going to get? So you get to travel back to 1988 for 10 minutes to get something. What are you going to get? For me, it's a book. Of all things, a book. I never thought I'd say, it's a book. Of course, it's a book. No, I was a huge Tom Clancy fan. He came out with Hunt for Red October. I read the book before the movie came out. I was hooked. I got all his books after that. But I loved him as an author. And my uncle knew that. And so he got me an autographed copy of Hunt for Red October. And I had that all through high school. I had it in my room. I loved the book. I loved the fact that I had this famous guy's autograph. It was so cool. And it, honestly, I think it's one of the only autographs I've ever received, and I love it. So I went to college, left the book at home, went to college, 4 years of college, and I started living on my own. And then it's many years before I go, oh, where's that book? It's back at home. And we went back, and my mom and dad and I were looking. We can't find the book. I don't know where it is, where it disappeared to, but it's gone. And I just, to this day, I wish I had the book. Is it changing my life? No, but I just think it would be so neat to have that. So for 10 minutes, go back to 1988, I would, because I know where I kept it before I went to school, so it would be right there. I would go back and I'd get that autographed copy of Hunt for Red October by Tom Clancy. So that's what I'd go back for. What about you? You get to go back to 1988. Time travel, baby. For 10 minutes to get something. You can get anything. I don't care. What is it you're going to get? I have that up on the WGRR Facebook page.
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0: 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And explaining to your doctor, I was just with my doctor the other day, it can kind of be a challenge of what exactly is wrong with you. And to just say it just right. Well, Brian Regan has figured out a brilliant way to do that.
2: So I go to my regular doctor, and he's like, what's going on? I said, you tell me. Just above my right knee, there's a little area about 3 inches up. It's about the size of a fist. That's where it doesn't hurt. And it feels very peculiar. Do you have a pill that can make everything else feel like that? I want everything else like that pill. My doctor looked at me and said, Brian, you are way too sedentary. So I vowed in that moment to get a dictionary. But I haven't gotten around to it, you know, just been laying around a house.
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8: We've talked a lot about measles over the past year, but mumps has largely flown under the radar, even though it's been making a bit of a comeback as well. That's because fewer people are getting the MMR vaccine, which stands for measles, mumps, and rubella. The vaccine's been around for decades. It is effective. It is safe. What makes mumps outbreaks difficult to contain is that symptoms usually don't appear for 2 to 3 weeks after someone's been exposed. And that can make it hard to pin down where that exposure took place. And someone who is infected can transmit the virus to someone else before they are symptomatic. If you get sick, which could manifest like a run-of-the-mill respiratory virus or the telltale swelling of your cheeks and jaw, all you can really do at that point is to treat the symptoms and also isolate yourself. so you don't infect anyone else. I'm Dr. Sanjay Gupta, helping you live a better life.
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0: It takes a lot of guts to admit you're not as popular as you used to be. Good morning. It's Jim Day Show on 103.5 WGRR. I think it's a lesson that many people who are celebrities need to learn, and maybe even you and me at times. High of 80 today and muggy. It is 70 right now. So Sammy Hagar has a whole bunch of dates that he scheduled in England, and they were at big venues, and they weren't selling great. And so he looked at it and said, you're not selling well. He goes, you know what? I'm not as popular as I used to be. I'm not as big as I used to be. I thought I could sell these out. I'm not. So instead of canceling his shows, and so many artists, I don't know if you followed the news in pop music as of the last month or so, maybe 2 months. There have been a lot of artists who kind of had one hits, and they decided they want to have big tours and massive venues, and they had to cancel because no one was buying tickets. And they made all these excuses of health or mental or something. But in reality, they all had low ticket sales. So Sammy has low ticket sales. And he goes, okay, that's cool. I understand. I'm not as big as I was. I'm not as popular as I was. I'm not as big a draw as I used to be. So let's just move the venue. So he did. He moved all these venues from big places to smaller places. He said, instead of having a 12,000 seat arena that's got 6,000 people in it, I'll have a 6,000 seat theater, and it'll be small. It'll be intimate. The feel's going to be different. The sound's going to be different. The fun's going to be different. And I'm cool with that. I like that. We should all at some point realize that our lives are changing and we shouldn't expect what we had all along. We can expect something different. It might be bigger and better, but it's not always going to be the same of what we always expected. We're not always going to sell out the house like we used to. Oh, so good for Sammy. Hey, coming up, I have the almost impossible question. This is something you'll excel at all the time. One question, one answer, and there's a $50 gift card to Ford's Garage when you get it right next in WGRR.
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8: A colleague of mine was telling me the other day about how their Instagram feed is filled with videos, most of them kind of funny, about how grandparents and friends tend to bulldoze new parents out of the way to get to see their baby. Now, as a dad of three daughters, I know how life really does become all about them the moment those kids are born. But I also know parents are still people, too, who need their own attention beyond being mom or dad. And moms, in particular in those early years, can feel especially invisible in the eyes of other people. So what can you do to stop contributing to what is known as maternal invisibility? Women we spoke to said these two things were the most helpful. When people stopped to ask how they could best support them, number one, or when they took the initiative to handle certain tasks that obviously needed to be done. I'm Dr. Sanjay Gupta, helping you live a better life.
9: We've got another day of humid air and hit and miss downpours. The first batch should get here toward the end of the morning rush and then off and on through the afternoon, generally fading into the evening. Our high today around 80 degrees, but of course, with all the humidity, where it rains, it pours. This is WWT meteorologist Randy Rico on 103.5 WGRR.
10: It's cloudy and 70 in Cincinnati. We'll do the almost impossible question. One question, one answer, and it's right after Karen in the news.
11: Kings Island is introducing a monthly membership option, giving families a new way to access the park and other Six Flag parks without paying the full cost up front. Instead of paying up front for a gold pass, the new membership subscription costs $10 a month plus a $40 initiation fee per membership. It's a 12-month minimum membership, meaning you're locked in for those 12 months and can cancel anytime after that. So the total cost would be $160. Kings Island's website has the full details. If you're looking forward to Saturdays at Nippert again, well, you can take your first step towards that now. UC says season tickets are now on sale for the upcoming year. The Bearcats will welcome Boston College, Western Carolina, Kansas State, Texas Tech, Utah, and Colorado this season. The battle for the Victory Bell game against the Miami Redhawks, which is slated to be played at TQL Stadium, is not part of this year's season ticket package. You can go to the Bearcats website for tickets and more info. And the Reds lost to the Padres while on the road last night, 6-2. They play again this evening at 9:40. They're back home on Friday. I'm Karen Van Zandt with your news update on 103.5 WGRR.
10: Appreciate it, Karen. Right now, let's do the almost impossible question. One question, one answer, the way to wake your brain up and win a $50 gift card to Forge Garage. We're talking dates today. All right, relationship ones in a row, haven't we? So today's is first dates. And first dates can be a challenge because you have to do the first date just right. Because you want to make a good impression. Not necessarily memorable, but a good impression. So with that in mind, 1 out of 10 of us pick this location as a first date. We pick this location for our first date. Where is the location? 513-987-1035. 1 out of 10 of us want to make a good impression on that first date. So 1 out of 10 of us pick this location to be the place for the date. Tell me where that location is. 513-987-1035.

0: Gotta love it when it's 6:41 in the morning. You can already feel a little bit of humidity. You're gonna feel more today. A muggy one with some heavy downpours possible. No thunder and lightning. It looks like just heavy downpours. 70 right now in Queen City, and we're talking first dates and how they can be a challenge because, you know, it's just that first date. You've talked to each other before, but now you're going out. You want to make a good impression. You want to go to the right spots. You always pick the best. With that in mind, 1 out of 10 of us pick this location as a first date. Where is it? 513-987-1035. Carrie, where's that location?
1: Movie theater.
0: A movie is a great place to go, and it is on the list, except it's higher percentage, so no, it's not the movie theater. Appreciate you trying.
1: Thanks.
0: Morgan and Westchester up next. So we got this first date, Morgan, and we wanna make a good first impression. So 1 out of 10 of us pick this location for the first date. Where is it?
2: Is it a coffee shop?
0: Great place. If you went out with someone, you and I go out on a date, right?
2: Yes.
0: We go to a coffee shop, and I get decaf. What do you think?
2: Some people get the jitters with coffee, so I completely understand.
0: I would be like, yeah, no, you and me, no, we're not doing it. We're not doing it.
2: Yeah.
0: Nope. We're not doing that for the answer either. Try again.
2: All right, thanks.
0: All right, 513-987-1035. Give me your best guess.
3: Is it a grocery store?
0: That's a great guess. And it's a fantastic answer. Frozen food aisle. Oh, my. People who are looking at produce and they're picking up the corn on the cob and they're picking up the head of lettuce. You're like, oh, right there. Is it the grocery store? No, it's not. Sorry.
3: Thanks.
0: All right. Bye-bye. We don't have an answer. It's poop time. Always gives the answer away. You gotta love reading little plaques with descriptions on them. You gotta love reading little plaques with descriptions on them. So first date's a challenge. We'll make a good first impression. With that in mind, 1 out of 10 of us pick this location as a first date. Where is it? And your clue is you gotta love reading little plaques with descriptions on them. 513-987-1035. $50 gift card to Forge Garage is yours when you get this right.
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8: Colleague of mine was telling me the other day about how their Instagram feed is filled with videos, most of them kind of funny, about how grandparents and friends tend to bulldoze new parents out of the way to get to see their baby. As a dad of 3 daughters, I know how life really does become all about them the moment those kids are born. But I also know parents are still people, too, who need their own attention beyond being mom or dad. And moms, in particular in those early years, can feel especially invisible in the eyes of other people. So what can you do to stop contributing to what is known as maternal invisibility? Women we spoke to said these two things were the most helpful. When people stopped to ask how they could best support them, number one, or when they took the initiative to handle certain tasks that obviously needed to be done. I'm Dr. Sanjay Gupta, helping you live a better life.
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0: One in 10 of us pick this location as a first date. There's your almost impossible question. Dreamweaver. Cincinnati's greatest hits all morning long. Thanks for taking us in to work with you today. When you get there, WGR.com. You can listen on the computer or the app. It's free to download. It is 70 right now in the Queen City, and it's going to be a muggy one. Scattered downpours. Starting after 10 this morning and all day long. Just scattered and downpoury when you get them. So let's go to this almost impossible question, trying to figure out this 1 in 10 of us. We're going to pick this as location for our first date, and we're going to kick this off with Aaron in Trenton. What you got?
1: A museum.
0: Goes to a museum for our first date. That sounds insane. Would you do that?
1: I mean, it depends on what kind of museum.
0: Yeah, I guess so. Cincinnati Museum Center, where they got the Lego dinosaurs. That'd be kind of cool, I guess.
1: That'd be really cool.
0: Yeah, that'd be sweet. Sign Museum would be kind of fun. You used a clue, obviously, my friend. The little plaques of descriptions of things. Yes. Yeah, you got it right. 1 out of 10 would go to a museum.
1: Hey.
0: Yeah. See, now the problem with me is I love reading all those little plaques, and I very highly doubt the person I'm with is going to want to read as many as I do. And I'd be like, you go ahead. I'm still back here reading.
1: Well, it just doesn't sound like a good first date, though.
0: No, it doesn't. Yeah, I should have picked someone else. You got a good point there. I can weed out the bad ones that way. Next time I'm on a date with some other woman other than my wife. You are off to Ford's Garage. You got a date dinner now. $50 gift card to Ford's Garage. 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
11: Have you ever noticed that you mostly breathe through one nostril at a time? Even when you're not sick, even when your allergies aren't bothering you. The body actually switches the dominant nostril as frequently as every 2 hours while we're awake. That's according to Adam Taylor, an anatomy professor at Lancaster University in the UK. This alternating cycle is automatic. It's regulated subconsciously by the hypothalamus and the brain, he said. Your body does this to give each nostril a chance to rest and repair so they don't get too dried out, which could make it easier for pathogens and inflammation to cause damage. Now, Taylor also said, studies suggest the left nostril may be more dominant, and when the right nostril is dominant, the body is in a more alert or even stressed state. Who knew? pretty fascinating stuff. I'm Dr. Sanjay Gupta, helping you live a better life.

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Tickets to see the Guess Who. It's part of America's 250 celebration. We've got 250 pair of tickets to Riverbend. Now, that's a party! 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So I'll let you win those tickets, Guess Who. 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

Cincinnati's Greatest Hits, 103.5 WGRR. How'd you like to play a game right now and win tickets to see the Guess Who? You could. All right, 513-987-1035. It is a two for Tuesday. You win. You get two questions right. You win two tickets to see the Guess Who at Riverbend. I'll give you the first question right now, so you have a chance to think about it for a little second. But then once you get in here, maybe get it right, I'll get you the second one. And it's right then and there. There's no deep thinking on it. So, 513-987-1035. That first question is, rumor has it, Madison Square Gardens will be the wedding venue for Taylor and Travis. It's currently being used by the Knicks and Spurs. Last night, they played Game 3. Who won Game 3 last night between the Knicks and the Spurs? There you go. 513-987-1035. I think you can do this one. You get it right, then I'll get you that second one. Get that one right. There's the Guess Who tickets for you. 513-987-1035. Who won Game 3 last night? Knicks and Spurs. If anything, it's a 50-50 shot. Good luck.

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0: to Riverbend as part of America's 250 celebration, giving away 250 pair of tickets. And let's get rolling in Loveland today with Pam. Are you ready?
1: Okay.
0: All right. Question number one. Rumor has it, Madison Square Gardens will be the wedding venue for Taylor and Travis. Of course, rumors can always change. They could be getting married in Rhode Island. Currently, Madison Square Garden is being used by the Knicks and Spurs. Tell me, who won Game 3 last night?
1: The Spurs
0: won it. Yeah, my son was crushed. I told him last night when I went to bed, I'm like, you can be as loud as you want watching, because he loves the Knicks. And he has been crazy loud the whole time. He was very quiet last night. Strange. All right, you got it right. You ready for question two?
1: Sure.
0: All right, here we go, Pam. After years of speculating, Idris Elba, who is a great actor, has come out saying he appreciates everyone wanting him to play a licensed movie character, a character with a license, but he doesn't think the character needs to become, these are his words too, he doesn't think the character needs to become woke. What's the character's name?
1: I have no idea.
0: No idea.
1: What was the movie?
0: Everyone's wanting him to play a movie character who has a license.
1: Oh, James Bond.
0: James Bond it is! Yeah, you go! License to Kill is what he has. Yeah. And Idris is like, I'd love to, but no, it's pure fantasy. Leave it what it is. There you go. And you are off to Riverbend as we celebrate America's 250.
1: Excellent.
0: You're going to love this. Yeah, it's going to be the Guess Who, so you get to go there and enjoy yourself. 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
17: We've talked a lot about measles over the past year, but mumps has largely flown under the radar, even though it's been making a bit of a comeback as well. That's because fewer people are getting the MMR vaccine, which stands for measles, mumps, and rubella. The vaccine's been around for decades. It is effective. It is safe. What makes mumps outbreaks difficult to contain is that symptoms usually don't appear for 2 to 3 weeks after someone's been exposed, and that can make it hard to pin down where that exposure took place. And someone who is infected can transmit the virus to someone else before they are symptomatic. If you get sick, which could manifest like a run-of-the-mill

0: respiratory virus or the telltale swelling of your cheeks and jaw, all you can really do at that point is to treat the symptoms and also isolate yourself so you don't infect anyone else. I'm Dr. Sanjay Gupta, helping you live a better life.
1: We've got another day of humid air and hit and miss downpours. The first batch should get here toward the end of the morning rush and then off and on through the afternoon, generally fading into the evening. Our high today around 80 degrees, but of course, with all the humidity, where it rains, it pours. This is WWT meteorologist Randy Rico on 103.5 WGRR.
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3: Hi, Jim.
2: Hi.
3: The country's largest light and art festival getting bigger and brighter for this year. Organizers of Blink unveiled some things yesterday, Jim.
2: Yeah.
3: Blink happening later this year. More than 90 local, national, and international artists will transform Cincinnati and Northern Kentucky during the four-day festival. It happens October 8th through the 11th. And if you've never been to Blink before, I can't recommend it enough.
2: Do they not know we have data centers sucking our energy and now we're going to be plugging in more lights? Do they not understand?
3: It's only 4 days. The lineup features artists from more than a dozen countries, a record number of women artists this year, and dozens of first-time Blink participants as well. If you're wondering, Blink drew more than 2 million people.
2: Oh, really?
3: And generated an estimated $205 million in economic impact in 2024. So excited that it's back again this year. Organizers say that this year's festival will continue to showcase cutting-edge technology, immersive installations, murals, projection mapping, and more.
2: Yeah, it is amazing stuff when you go and check it out.
3: It's very cool. This is cool, too. The Newport Aquarium celebrating World Oceans Day with a new summer festival beginning next month. So World Oceans Day was actually yesterday, but they made the announcement yesterday. They're going to be doing the Seas of the Summer event. Basically, if you can't make it to a beach this year, you can head to the Newport Aquarium.
2: They're going to fill it with sand?
3: They're going to have a lot of immersive experiences for you. They say for people of all ages, you'll be able to catch a surfboard. As you enter the lower lobby, you can build sandcastles, camp under the stars in Hatchling Harbor, and a bunch more. They're going to have like a dance party. The Seas of Summer Festival will be July 3rd through August 30th. And they say more festival programming and details will be released soon.
2: Are some of these after hours adult, 21 and plus, bar open?
3: Well, I know they are doing some of those things. Yeah. I would imagine they'll probably do at least one during that time.
2: Just thinking Hatchlings Beach, it could be fun.
3: It could be. That's right.
2: After dark.
3: Here's something else fun. Road trips. When was the last time you were on a good road trip?
2: I went on this past Friday up to Lake Erie, up and back to Lake Erie in one day to deliver a bed to my parents' place.
3: Oh, that's true. You did do that. Yeah. That was a solo trip.
2: But that
3: trip
2: doesn't count really as a road trip.
3: Yeah. Yeah. You have to. I think a road trip has to be with someone, right? Well, road trips apparently are good for your relationship. So you and the missus get together and go hit the road. They say when asked for their top three favorite on the road activities, almost 80% of people say that they like talking to each other and catching up on each other's lives the best. Nearly all people agree that their best conversations with their partner happen when they're in the car.
2: Really?
3: Yeah.
2: My wife tells me a lot of things in the car.
3: Yeah, like slow down.
2: Slow down. Car up there.
3: Yeah.
2: You're on the side of the road. Mm-hmm. They're great conversations.
3: Yeah.
2: Memorable.
3: We have similar ones, me and the boyfriend. Yes.
2: Well, maybe if these two had conversed a little bit better, he could have explained to her why he put that in the fridge before he died.
3: Oh, no.
2: The reveal. Coming up in 7 minutes on WGRR.

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0: Could have blowed everybody up is what it could have done. Good morning. It's Jim Day's show on 103.5 WGRR. Found in the back of the fridge.
1: What was it?
0: And you've been in fridges before. You've been in our kitchen fridge here.
1: Yes. By the way, thank you to Wendy Walker for cleaning that.
0: Yeah.
1: She deserves a medal.
0: She found something in the back. I'll share that in a second.
1: Oh, okay.
0: It's not the thing that could have gone blowed up, but it's...
1: It was gross, I'm sure.
0: I still am trying to figure out how did that get back there.
1: Oh.
0: So what do you think would be found in... This was, in this case, a freezer.
1: Uh-huh.
0: Her name's Babs O'Neill, out in California.
1: That's a great name.
0: Yeah, Babs went in the garage. Her husband died 12 years ago.
1: Oh.
0: And she's there's an old freezer out there, and she's like, I never go in. It was always him.
1: So sure.
0: It's been at least 12 years since she's been in it, because he's been dead for 12.
1: Right.
0: But she decided to open it up for whatever reason, and she was pulling stuff out. In the bottom, there were some round tubes, like red sticks,
1: uh-huh,
0: of like 20 of them, and they had little strings sticking out the front.
1: What?
0: Dynamite.
1: Why was it there?
0: She's like, I don't know, but she called the cops. They found 20 sticks of dynamite in her dead husband's, for the last 12 years, freezer.
1: What was in the garage. He up to?
0: Oh, right?
1: Wow.
0: What did? Because she's trying to figure out what he did in his business that would need dynamite.
1: Dynamite, right.
0: And I guess there's no, like,
1: there
0: plausible
1: was no
0: answer.
1: Weird hobby he had.
0: So, was he part of some, like, you know, mafia something?
1: Well, that's what I mean. Did he have, like, some sort of second life that she was not aware of?
0: Yeah, maybe he's part of the Screen Actors Union out there, and they were blowing things up when they weren't hired for, I don't know.
1: I don't know either. I'm still trying to get past she didn't open a freezer for 12 years.
0: Yeah, that's an amazing one.
1: That's crazy.
0: 12 years and found dynamite in there.
1: I mean, I have found some old food, but I have certainly not found dynamite.
0: Well, so Wendy Walker, she cleaned out our fridge this weekend. She does it once a year. Thank you, Wendy. You're an angel.
1: Oh, she really is.
0: And she sent a memo out. Hey, I'm going to do this. Take whatever's yours. If it's left in there, I'm going to throw it out.
1: Like, put your name on it if you want it to stay.
0: So I thanked her yesterday because the fridge looks fantastic.
1: It looks great, right?
0: And she goes, oh, the things I found in there.
1: Oh.
0: No dynamite.
1: Yeah.
0: But this could have taken her out if she'd taken a sniff of it.
1: Oh, no.
0: You go to Kroger, uh-huh, and you need some chicken. So you get the roasted chicken, you know, that comes in those little bags with a little handle on top.
1: Mm-hmm.
0: Freshly roasted. Delicious.
1: Right. The rotisserie chicken.
0: Yeah. The rotisserie chicken. That's it.
1: Uh-huh.
0: She found a bag of rotisserie chicken in there.
1: Like a whole one?
0: Well, it wasn't whole
1: like,
0: anymore.
1: It had pieces of it.
0: Well, there were pieces left of it, and there were parts that should never, ever touch anyone's lips. It was from February.
1: What?
0: February.
1: Oh, my gosh.
0: I don't know if it was February this year or last year.
1: It had to be this year because she's cleaned it
0: true.
1: Since last February.
0: She said it was growing things, and the smell that was emitting from it.
1: 4 months.
0: Yeah.
1: That's gross.
0: Oh.
1: I want to know whose that is. Seriously.
0: Well, here's the thing.
1: Do we have any vegetarians in this building that we can rule them out?
0: Well, here's the thing.
1: Yeah.
0: I have this itch in the back of my head right now.
1: Uh-huh.
0: And I keep thinking, did I bring in chicken? I remember at some point having a bag of rotisserie chicken. And I wonder if, I'm not saying it was, but I had this odd feeling that it may have been me.
1: Yeah.
0: It may have been me. I feel so embarrassed if it was.
1: But you usually bring food like in a lunch bag, don't you?
0: But it
1: wouldn't be individual.
0: But I just sort of picked it up at home and took it.
1: Cause okay.
0: I mean,
1: you do seem like someone who would just walk around with a bag of chicken.
0: I'm going to blame it on Rock and Ron. It wasn't me. Couldn't have been me.
1: I don't know. It also could be our coworker, Amanda, because she's like real big on this protein thing. So I don't know. It was not me.
0: I wonder if you stuck like a string in it and lit it on fire, a fuse, if it would blow up.
1: It would do something.
0: Probably bigger than the dynamite.
1: Oh.
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14: We've talked a lot about measles over the past year, but mumps has largely flown under the radar, even though it's been making a bit of a comeback as well. That's because fewer people are getting the MMR vaccine, which stands for measles, mumps, and rubella. The vaccine's been around for decades. It is effective. It is safe. What makes mumps outbreaks difficult to contain is that symptoms usually don't appear for 2 to 3 weeks after someone's been exposed. And that can make it hard to pin down where that exposure took place. And someone who is infected can transmit the virus to someone else before they are symptomatic. If you get sick, which could manifest like a run-of-the-mill respiratory virus or the telltale swelling of your cheeks and jaw, all you can really do at that point is to treat the symptoms and also isolate yourself so you don't infect anyone else. I'm Dr. Sanjay Gupta, helping you live a better life.

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0: all can sing that song, can't we?
1: All sound good, too. 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It's Cincinnati's Greatest Hits on 103.5 WGRR. It's a few now before 8 o'clock, and we are less than 2 weeks away from the greatest day of the entire year, Father's Day. Yeah, don't forget Daddy. And take a picture of him if he's doing the lawn over the next couple days, and make sure you get it to us of your dad creating lawn and order, because your dad could get a brand new Toro Super Recycler Personal Pace Passmore from Al Joe's Lawn and Garden. They have two locations, by the way. They're in Hamilton and Westchester. I love those guys over there. They're pretty sweet. I always go to the Westchester location. But some sweet pictures so far have been sent in. I even got one from Richard. He sent it to my personal email. I said, Richard, don't send it to my personal email. It's not going to help you. You got to go to WGR.com and upload everything right there. So, yeah, if Dad's going out maybe today in the middle of the rain, that would be good. Maybe have him on a lawnmower or pushing a lawnmower while holding an umbrella or with a raincoat on looking miserable. That'd be kind of fun. Make it fun. Make it exciting. That's what it's all about. So, yeah, Dad can win that. Also win some great seats at the Cincinnati Overstock Lawn Lounge at Riverbend Music Center to check out the Guess Who with Don Felder coming up very soon, June 27th. So that's a week after Father's Day. So, yeah, WGR.com. I think today would be a perfect backdrop for making Dad look miserable while he cuts the grass. And then just get us that picture at WGR.com.
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11: Breast cancer is the most common cancer among women in the world. And according to a new study out of the University of Washington School of Medicine, an estimated 3.5 million cases a year are expected by 2050. Now, the good news is we've gotten so much better at screening, earlier detection, and cutting-edge treatments in many countries, including here in the United States. But even here in America, black women have a death rate from breast cancer that is 40% higher than white women, a disparity that exists despite our world-class treatment infrastructure. So what can you do to lower your risk? Eat less red meat? Try your best to manage your blood sugar and your weight? Exercise is really important. Cut back on drinking, quit smoking. And remember this, you should start getting mammograms. At what age? 40. That's when you should start. I'm Dr. Sanjay Gupta, helping you live a better life.

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By the way, an 80s-themed question on Facebook this morning. 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You get to get something from 1988. What is it that you would get? Pretty creative answers. 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

0: Bon Jovi, part of Cincinnati's greatest hits on 103.5 WGRR. I'm going to give you four titles here. Tell me what they have in common. September, Let's Groove, Hello, and Endless Love. What do they have in common? September, Let's Groove, Hello, Endless Love. They have in common the fact that you can go see all those songs get sung. How about that? Lionel Richie, Earth, Wind, and Fire, Flyaways. You pick the city they're in. They're doing their Sing a Song All Night Long tour. You pick the city, and we're going to get you out there, flights, hotel. We got it all covered for you. And four times a day, we give you the national keyword to text in. So you have four different words, so four separate opportunities to get your name into the pot. We do that at 8, 11, 2, and 6. So here we go, 8 o'clock. The word is ceiling. Ceiling, C-E-I-L-I-N-G, ceiling. You just have to text ceiling to the number 95819. Ceiling, 95819. Get that in there, and you are in the running for this flyaway. It's going to be pretty sweet. It's like a mini vacation. Pick the city, have fun, oh, yeah, and go to the show while you're there. So it's ceiling, 95819. Good luck.
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8: Colleague of mine was telling me the other day about how their Instagram feed is filled with videos, most of them kind of funny, about how grandparents and friends tend to bulldoze new parents out of the way to get to see their baby. As a dad of three daughters, I know how life really does become all about them the moment those kids are born. But I also know parents are still people, too, who need their own attention beyond being mom or dad. And moms, in particular in those early years, can feel especially invisible in the eyes of other people. So what can you do to stop contributing to what is known as maternal invisibility? Women we spoke to said these two things were the most helpful. When people stopped to ask how they could best support them, number one, or when they took the initiative to handle certain tasks that obviously needed to be done. I'm Dr. Sanjay Gupta, helping you live a better life.
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1: 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It's Jim Day Show on 103.5 WGR. Tiny Dancer. It is 8:26. Neil called me up and says, I missed the word. That text didn't work. I want to go see Lionel Rich, Earth, Wind, and Fire. Don't be like Neil. I give it to you every morning at about 8:12, 8:13. Don't miss it. But if you are like Neil and you missed it, the word this hour is ceiling. Ceiling, C-E-I-L-I-N-G, 95819. Get that off there and you can fly wherever you want. Along with Lionel Richie and Earth, Wind, and Fire performing together, you get to go see the show. Let's do three things you didn't know, and I guarantee you'll share one with a friend today. First off, he scammed the lottery in a huge way. Voltaire. Now, you might not know who Voltaire is, but he was a famous French writer and philosopher and scammer. And he, along with his friends, figured out a weakness in the French lottery system. Now, this was back in 1729. And he and his mathematician friends figured that the payout of the lottery is more than the cost of all the tickets that you could buy for the lottery. So he and his friends, they all started buying up all the tickets for the next lottery. I didn't even know they did lotteries back in that time of the country of the world. They did. They bought up all the tickets. Thus, they won the jackpot. They divided up their winnings, and he basically walked away with the equivalent today of about $10 million. Ain't bad at all. Number two, three things you didn't know. When you think Roald Dahl, Charlie and the Chocolate Factory, James and the Giant Peach, those pop to mind. Great kids' books, fantastic author. But you should also think Secret Agent, License to Kill, 007. The screenplay for the book You Only Live Twice was written by none other than Roald Dahl. How about that? And finally, it made history, the first song to be number one in two different decades. Escape the Pina Colada song, you know, by Rupert Holmes. It was number one at the end of 1979. It became 1980. It was displaced for 1 week, but the next week it became number one again. The only song to ever be, well, at least at that time, number one in two different decades. Plus, the song, Pina Colada, Rupert Holmes, he only put that in there because it was the popular drink of the time. He didn't think it tasted good. He thought it was pretty nasty. He thought it tasted like K-O-Pectate, the diarrhea medicine. So we're all thinking, oh, what a great drink. He's thinking, And there you go. Three things you didn't know. Which one are you going to share with your friend today?
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1: Morning, it's the Jim Day Show on 103.5 WGRR. She has stuff for us to know. It's the news, and Karen.
2: Hello. Kings Island introducing a monthly membership option. It's going to give families a new way to access the park and other Six Flag parks without paying the full cost up front. I think this could be very helpful.
1: Oh, not like I can buy tickets for just a month, like a month-long pass.
2: Yeah, it's like if you want to buy a gold pass, you can do monthly payments.
1: Oh, okay.
2: Yeah. So instead of paying for it up front, for a new gold pass, for example, the new membership subscription cost, it's $40, like an initiation fee, and then $10 a month after that for 12 months total.
1: Oh, okay.
2: So after that year, you can cancel if you want to, but it's basically a 12-month minimum membership.
1: Oh, interesting.
2: Yeah. So again, if you don't have, it would come to $160 total if you don't have that right now. Give them $40 and then $10 a month, and then you can go to Kings Island all summer
1: long.
2: That
1: sounds affordable that way.
2: It does, right? So if you want more details on that, because I think they do it for things other than the Gold Pass, Kings Island's website has everything you need to know. If you're looking forward to Saturdays at Nippert Stadium, again, you can take your first step towards doing that now. UC says tickets, season tickets are on sale now for the upcoming year. If you're wondering, the Bearcats will be welcoming Boston College, Western Carolina, Kansas State, Texas Tech, Utah, and Colorado this season.
1: Texas Tech. That'll be an interesting one. Isn't that where our quarterback went to?
2: This year.
1: Oh, yeah. Sorry. I shouldn't have asked you that question.
2: I don't know. I'm lucky I know this much. This year marks.
1: You even know a sport plays in Nippert Stadium.
2: Yeah, I know. It's football. This year will mark the first time Colorado, Utah, and Texas Tech will play at Nippert, by the way.
1: Oh, cool.
2: And if you're wondering, the battle for the Victory Bell game, which is against the Miami Redhawks, that is at TQL Stadium. It is not a part of this year's season ticket package. No. So that's separate. Just go to the Bearcats website for all the details and to purchase your season tickets. Finally, Jim, it's still morning, right?
1: Yeah. It is, yeah.
2: Who is grumpier in the morning, do you think, men or women?
1: Oh, boy. Knee-jerk reaction would say women.
2: You're right.
1: But, oh, really?
2: Yeah, I know you were afraid to say that, right?
1: I think it might be actually men.
2: No, according to a new survey, anyway, it's the ladies. Research has confirmed the reason why. Not only are women grumpier in the morning, they also remain in a bad mood for a longer period of time.
1: Okay, wait, I have evidence to back that up, too.
2: Okay, well, the reason being, well, we're doing more in the morning. Women are the ones who tend to, for the most part, do breakfast, get the kids ready for school or whatever they're doing for the day, on top of getting ready for their own day.
1: That's fair. That's fair. And you have makeup and hair.
2: Right.
1: And you got to pick the outfit out and the shoes.
2: Mm-hmm. Yeah, if you do that night before, you can at least save yourself a couple extra minutes.
1: Until you put it on that morning and go, yeah, no, this isn't working.
2: Oh, I do that all the time.
1: So you got to do it again. So you might waste the time the night before, just do it in the morning.
2: Because sometimes it works out.
1: And then you get grumpy.
2: This is why we're grumpy.
1: I understand completely now.
2: All right.
1: And we as men know not to point it out at all. Otherwise, you will be grumpy at us.
2: Yes.
1: Karen, thank you.
2: You're welcome.

He's going to try on underwear, whether the Costco manager likes it or not. 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

0: Pop quiz for Karen this morning. 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It's a Jim Day Show on 103.5 WGR. I know you love them so much, Karen.
1: They're so fun. I love being questioned right when I walk in the room.
0: The number is 1 billion. 1 billion what will be consumed over the next couple weeks here in America? 1 billion.
1: Beers.
0: Beers? I'll give that to you. Let me give you an official little ding, ding, ding, too,
1: okay.
0: Because...
1: I'm assuming it has to do with the World Cup.
0: It does, yeah. 1 billion pints of beer will be guzzled from the moment the World Cup starts. That's a lot of beer.
1: That is a lot of beer.
0: However, it's nothing. I mean, that's the whole world coming to America and drinking beer and celebrating their sporting event they call soccer.
1: Yes.
0: Well, they call it football.
1: They call it football.
0: We call it soccer because only sports with the name football deserve to be called football when they drink 2.8 billion pints of beer.
1: Billion.
0: On Super Bowl Sunday.
1: That's true.
0: We drink 2.8 billion pints of beer watching real football in one day.
1: I think.
0: And these little nanny panties from all over the world are coming over here going, we're drinking 1 billion pints of beer when we watch our football. Come on. What are you, a newbie? Are you a newbie?
1: I think that we are drinking on Super Bowl Sunday cans and bottles of beer. I doubt we're all drinking pints.
0: Well, you can do the conversion, Karen. There's a possible way to convert from ounces. You're trying to defend Finland again. Your favorite country across the world.
1: I am.
0: All right. 1 billion pints of beer for the soccer. 2.8 billion pints of beer for football. I think we win.
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12: We've talked a lot about measles over the past year, but mumps has largely flown under the radar, even though it's been making a bit of a comeback as well. That's because fewer people are getting the MMR vaccine, which stands for measles, mumps, and rubella. The vaccine's been around for decades. It is effective. It is safe. What makes mumps outbreaks difficult to contain is that symptoms usually don't appear for 2 to 3 weeks after someone's been exposed. And that can make it hard to pin down where that exposure took place. And someone who is infected can transmit the virus to someone else before they are symptomatic. If you get sick, which could manifest like a run-of-the-mill respiratory virus or the telltale swelling of your cheeks and jaw, all you can really do at that point is to treat the symptoms and also isolate yourself so you don't infect anyone else. I'm Dr. Sanjay Gupta, helping you live a better life.
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7: Colleague of mine was telling me the other day about how their Instagram feed is filled with videos, most of them kind of funny, about how grandparents and friends tend to bulldoze new parents out of the way to get to see their baby. As a dad of three daughters, I know how life really does become all about them the moment those kids are born. But I also know parents are still people too who need their own attention beyond being mom or dad. And moms, in particular in those early years, can feel especially invisible in the eyes of other people. So what can you do to stop contributing to what is known as maternal invisibility? Women we spoke to said these two things were the most helpful. When people stopped to ask how they could best support them, number one, or when they took the initiative to handle certain tasks that obviously needed to be done. I'm Dr. Sanjay Gupta, helping you live a better life.
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You get to pick the city. National keyword to text to win it coming up at 11:10 this morning. Good morning. I'm Rockin' Ron with more of Cincinnati's greatest hits for your workday. 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Just as I

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0: 103.5 WGRR, Cincinnati's greatest hits. Wang Chung at 9-11, Rock and Ron. Everybody have fun tonight. Not fun watching our Reds play lately. Late West Coast game last night. Don't really want to hear the result. Reds remain in last place with their fifth loss in a row. 6-2 to the Padres. The Reds have lost 9 of their last 11 games. They are 11-23 since May 1st. Pitcher last night, Andrew Abbott, said we haven't been playing our best ball, but we're all showing up. I think it's going to take maybe one extra play, one extra effort, one extra thing to get us over the hump. That happening can't come soon enough. Maybe it'll happen tonight. 9:40 in San Diego. Fingers crossed.
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10: Making sure your kids get enough sleep. It's one of the most important things you can do for them as a parent, and yet it's often overlooked. Not only does sleep in the early years set the stage for mental and physical health, it also creates the foundation for how one sleeps later in life. That's according to the National Sleep Foundation. Now, that organization recommends 14 to 17 hours a night for newborns, 12 to 15 for infants, 11 to 14 for toddlers, 10 to 13 for preschoolers, and 9 to 11 for school-aged children. When it's age appropriate, start by talking to your kids about why sleep is important. It helps their body grow, helps their brains learn, helps their mood stay steady. Don't underestimate the importance of a routine. You can even narrate what you're doing step by step to help them along the way. I'm Dr. Sanjay Gupta, helping you live a better life.
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1: Randy Rico with the WLWT News 5 certified most accurate forecast. Showers and thunderstorms. Not expecting severe weather today, but some of those storms could have heavy rain. Be around 80 as you head home from work listening to Keith Mitchell. Heaviest rain now on Channel 5 Doppler radar in southern Grant, southern Pendleton counties, headed towards Falmouth. Rain continues tonight, dropping down to only 70, and then more showers and thunderstorms tomorrow, mainly in the morning. Wednesday warmer at 87. It's 73 with more of Cincinnati's greatest hits and Foreigner.

0: 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I'm Ron Schumacher, and for Father's Day, give your dad easier yard work. 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The Guess Who with Don Felder, formerly of the group you just heard, the Eagles, together on June 27th. It's a Saturday night. 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
11: 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First of all, I'll tell you this. I know doctors who have cracked some seemingly impossible cases with the help of AI, so it can be a powerful tool. But AI can also hallucinate, provide bad advice, and be just as confident when it does that. If you do decide to plug any personal medical information into one of these chatbots, you should know that while the companies that created them have robust privacy protections in place, they are not bound by HIPAA, like your healthcare provider is. Whatever the advice presented to you, take it with a degree of healthy skepticism. Always get a second opinion. And remember, if you ever experience concerning symptoms, skip the AI consult and head straight to the ER. 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

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It's a very unique live concert experience coming to Cincinnati this fall. Hear all about it coming up in about 9 minutes.

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I woke last night to the sound of thunder. How far off, I sat and wondered. Started humming a song from 1962. Ain't it funny how the night moves when you just don't seem to have as much to lose. Strange how the night moves.

0: yeah. Rock out the Cincinnati's greatest hits through your smart speaker. 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Bob Seger and the Silver Bullet Band at 10:12. Rock and Ron, Night Moves, a great hit from 1976. And speaking of that year, it's the 50th anniversary this year of a classic movie. A film that made Sylvester Stallone a star. You know it. Yep, Rocky. And you can see Rocky on what they say is a larger-than-life screen while, get this, the musical score is performed live by a symphony orchestra. If you're a Rocky fan, this is going to be a must-see experience. It's at the Taft Theater, October 30th. That's the Friday night. They're also going to have Rocky memorabilia for sale and Rocky in concert merchandise as well. Tickets to see Rocky in concert go on sale this Friday morning at 10 at Ticketmaster and also at the Taft Theater box office downtown.
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8: Making sure your kids get enough sleep. It's one of the most important things you can do for them as a parent, and yet it's often overlooked. Not only does sleep in the early years set the stage for mental and physical health, it also creates the foundation for how one sleeps later in life. That's according to the National Sleep Foundation. Now, that organization recommends 14 to 17 hours a night for newborns, 12 to 15 for infants, 11 to 14 for toddlers, 10 to 13 for preschoolers, and 9 to 11 for school-aged children. When it's age appropriate, start by talking to your kids about why sleep is important. It helps their body grow, helps their brains learn, helps their mood stay steady. Don't underestimate the importance of a routine. You can even narrate what you're doing step by step to help them along the way. I'm Dr. Sanjay Gupta, helping you live a better life.
9: 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He's got socks. 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Pop gets to pick. 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

103.5 WGRR, Cincinnati's greatest hits. Well, this band inspired a comedy. It's called Nimrod, named after their 1997 album. The movie will be in theaters this summer on August 14th.

Sometimes the best part of the workday is the spinning chair. You'll probably need a song for that, so let 103.5 WGRR help you out.

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1: 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It's the We Be Jammin' version of Lean On Me. There's Club Nouveau at 1040. I'm Ron Schumacher, and this is going to be a fun concert to see. Lionel Richie and Earth, Wind, and Fire together. Love the name of their tour. It's Sing a Song All Night Long Tour. Now, they're not coming to Cincinnati. They'll be in Columbus on June 27th, but you get to choose the city of your choice on their tour stop. It could be, a city you've never been to before. Orlando, Dallas, San Francisco. 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
5: A better life with Dr. Sanjay Gupta.
6: 20 years ago, the average attention span was about 2.5 minutes. Today, it's just 47 seconds. Pretty disconcerting. That's according to new research out of UC Irvine. But really, this isn't our fault, at least not entirely. We can blame technology and the world around us. Attention, it turns out, is not an unlimited resource. You only have so much of it to give. Start paying more attention to what times of the day you seem to be at your mental peak. Try to knock out the more complicated stuff during that time. It's also important to take breaks every so often so you can more easily lock in when you're trying to concentrate. One expert said, even trying to visualize where you want to end your day with everything all wrapped up or with tons left to do, that can act as a real motivator. I'm Dr. Sanjay Gupta, helping you live a better life.
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Ann Wilson of Heart.

103.5 WGRR, Cincinnati's greatest hits. Don't go anywhere. In about 9 minutes, another national keyword to text a great getaway for two to see Lionel Richie and Earth, Wind, and Fire together. One of their tour stops this summer. You get to pick the city. Includes not only the concert tickets, but flights, hotel stay, and more.

0: 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Michael Jackson, and Don't Stop Till You Get Enough. It is 11:13. I'm Ron Schumacher, and if you're like me and you love soul music, this is a concert you definitely want to be at. It's Lionel Richie and Earth, Wind, and Fire together playing their greatest hits. I love the title of the tour. It's a sing-a-song all-night-long tour. They're not coming to Cincinnati, but you get to see them at one of their other tour stops, maybe a city you've never been to before, Boston, Tampa, L.A. Again, you get to pick. It includes your flights, hotel stay, of course, tickets to the show, and even access into the premium VIP lounge for food, drinks, and sweet swag and more. 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
0: The off-ramp northbound 71 onto Ridge Avenue South is closed because of an accident. And we've got a crash northbound 75-71 on the Brent Spence Bridge. Two lanes blocked. Traffic backed up to 12th Street in Covington. About a five-minute delay.
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11: Making sure your kids get enough sleep. It's one of the most important things you can do for them as a parent, and yet it's often overlooked. Not only does sleep in the early years set the stage for mental and physical health, it also creates the foundation for how one sleeps later in life. That's according to the National Sleep Foundation. Now, that organization recommends 14 to 17 hours a night for newborns, 12 to 15 for infants, 11 to 14 for toddlers, 10 to 13 for preschoolers, and 9 to 11 for school-aged children. When it's age appropriate, start by talking to your kids about why sleep is important. It helps their body grow, helps their brains learn, helps their mood stay steady. Don't underestimate the importance of a routine. You can even narrate what you're doing step by step to help them along the way. I'm Dr. Sanjay Gupta, helping you live a better life.
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0: 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And a horse with no name. It's 1141. I'm Ron Schumacher. We thank you so much for listening to Cincinnati's Greatest Hits while you're on the job. And we want to offer you and your coworkers some relief from the summer heat and humidity. 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
0: About a 45 minutes getting into downtown Cincinnati from northern Kentucky because of an accident northbound 7571. It's on the Brent Spence Bridge. Three lanes are blocked, the two left lanes and the right lane. Traffic backed up to Dixie. Continue to keep you updated.
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16: We've talked a lot about measles over the past year, but mumps has largely flown under the radar, even though it's been making a bit of a comeback as well. That's because fewer people are getting the MMR vaccine, which stands for measles, mumps, and rubella. The vaccine's been around for decades. It is effective. It is safe. What makes mumps outbreaks difficult to contain is that symptoms usually don't appear for 2 to 3 weeks after someone's been exposed. And that can make it hard to pin down where that exposure took place. And someone who is infected can transmit the virus to someone else before they are symptomatic. If you get sick, which could manifest like a run-of-the-mill respiratory virus or the telltale swelling of your cheeks and jaw, all you can really do at that point is to treat the symptoms and also isolate yourself so you don't infect anyone else. I'm Dr. Sanjay Gupta, helping you live a better life.
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If you have a funny bone, you might not get tickled tomorrow because my coworker, funny man Phil, is in with his jokes, which are, we'll find out if you can tell funny ones together tomorrow. 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

0: Cincinnati's greatest. It sounds so good coming through your smart speaker. 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For Mike in Finneytown, Steve Miller Band, and Fly Like an Eagle at 1211. Rockin' Rogers getting started with your lunchtime greats by request, which continues till 1 at 513-987-1035. Well, a company called Solitaire, what they do is they rank roller coasters across the country based on the thrill experience. They factor in things like, you know, top height of the coaster, maximum drop speed inversions, and more. And Cedar Point in Sandusky got a near-perfect score of 99.65 out of 100. Just give them 100 points, for crying out loud. Cedar Point has the most roller coasters of any amusement park on their list, 18 overall, with 16 of them considered extreme coasters. Six Flags Magic Mountain in California, they came in at number 2. And Kings Island ranked number 3 in the nation because of their 11 extreme coasters out of a total of 15 roller coasters. And Orion, which is Kings Island's tallest coaster and gets up to a speed of 91 miles per hour. I don't know, my favorite is still Riding the Beast at Night. Oh, such a thrill. Up next, the request for an all-American hit. And speaking of the USA...
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6: A better life with Dr. Sanjay Gupta.
7: Breast cancer is the most common cancer among women in the world. And according to a new study out of the University of Washington School of Medicine, an estimated 3.5 million cases a year are expected by 2050. Now, the good news is we've gotten so much better at screening, earlier detection, and cutting-edge treatments in many countries, including here in the United States. But even here in America, Black women have a death rate from breast cancer that is 40% higher than white women, a disparity that exists despite our world-class treatment infrastructure. So what can you do to lower your risk? Eat less red meat? Try your best to manage your blood sugar and your weight? Exercise is really important. Cut back on drinking, quit smoking. And remember this, you should start getting mammograms. At what age? 40. That's when you should start. I'm Dr. Sanjay Gupta, helping you live a better life.
8: He's got ties. He's got socks. Give him a gift that really rocks. Treat your dad to a $5,000 basement barbecue or backyard upgrade. Pop gets to pick. 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

0: 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Got to have some fun, too. We'll put your father and nine friends of his in the Cincinnati Overstock Lawn Lounge at Riverbend for a great show at the end of the month. The Guess Who with Don Felder, formerly of the Eagles. They'll be at Riverbend on June 27th. That's a Saturday night. 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
0: Accident northbound 71 at Fields Erdl. The three right lanes are blocked. Traffic backed up to 275. About a 15-minute delay.
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3: A better life with Dr. Sanjay Gupta.
4: Have you ever noticed that you mostly breathe through one nostril at a time? Even when you're not sick, even when your allergies aren't bothering you. The body actually switches the dominant nostril as frequently as every 2 hours while we're awake. That's according to Adam Taylor, an anatomy professor at Lancaster University in the UK. This alternating cycle is automatic. It's regulated subconsciously by the hypothalamus in the brain, he said. Your body does this to give each nostril a chance to rest and repair so they don't get too dried out, which could make it easier for pathogens and inflammation to cause damage. Now, Taylor also said studies suggest the left nostril may be more dominant, and when the right nostril is dominant, the body is in a more alert or even stressed state. Who knew? Pretty fascinating stuff. I'm Dr. Sanjay Gupta, helping you live a better life.
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How about this one, their biggest hit, Love Song.

Thank you. For your lunchtime great spy request and this greatest hits album, first released in 1981, is in the top 40 right now in the Billboard album chart at number 39 this week. Here's a great hit from it. It's Queen.

103.5 WGRR, Cincinnati's greatest hits. It starts at 5 tomorrow morning with Jim Day, where you hear a great hit by the Fab Four like this, a solo Beatle, every hour on Beatles Wednesday tomorrow.

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0: That's right, turn it up. Keith Mitchell's next with more of Cincinnati's greatest hits at around 3:30. 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

little damp down under today. You know what I mean? It is muggy. It's Keith Mitchell, Cincinnati's Greatest Hits. Always good to have you along. Here's Billy Ocean.

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Funny Bone. You might not get tickled tomorrow because my coworker, Funny Man Phil, is in with his jokes, which are, we'll find out if you can tell funny ones together tomorrow. Don't leave me hanging. 8:23 on the Jim Day Show.

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It is the 3 o'clock All Music Hour. I'm Keith Mitchell, 30 minutes away from a pair of tickets to see the Guess Who reform. Special guest Don Felder. We'll do that with the 103 of a kind game.

The Michael Jackson movie now closing in on $1 billion made at the box office worldwide. Second biggest movie so far this year in the U.S., just behind Super Mario Galaxy. It's the 3 o'clock All Music Hour, The Eagles.

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It's Keith Mitchell, about 8 minutes away from a pair of tickets to see the Guess Who and Don Felder, Riverbend on June 27th with the 103 of a Kind game.

103.5 WGRR, just past 3:30. Let's play the 103 of a kind game for tickets to see the Guess Who reformed, along with special guest Don Felder, part of our America 250 concert ticket giveaway with the Riverbend Music Center this show June 27th. All right, your three things today: face, hydraulic, and fork. They have what in common? 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

0: 103.5 WGRR. Let's get a winner for the 103 of a kind game. Three things with something in common. Today it's face, hydraulic, and fork. We've got Ardessa from Coleraine. How are you?
1: Good. How are you?
0: Doing fine. Thank you. Caller 5, and you're up with these three. What do you got?
1: Lift.
0: Yeah, lift. It's National Forklift Safety Day. How are you celebrating?
1: I'm actually on my way home from work.
0: All right. Well, then get your forklift out and then practice safety with it.
1: I sure will. I'll try anyway.
0: All right. I got a couple tickets for you to go see the Guess Who and Don Felder June 27th at the Riverbend Music Center.
1: All righty. Thank you so much.
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103.5 WGRR, 3 o'clock All Music Hour with Tom Petty and the Heartbreakers. I'm Keith Mitchell. Heads up in Covington, you got a crash Green Up Street at East 8th, westbound 275 before Hamilton Avenue. Accident there, moved to the right shoulder. Northbound 75, right before Kyle's, you got an accident in the ramp lane. And State Route 32 eastbound in Batavia, you got a crash. Olive Branch, Stone Lick Road at Old State Route 74. It's Tracy Chapman.

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Tickets still available for Journey. It's Keith Mitchell. Got Foreigner, Brian Adams, some Rolling Stones this hour. 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

0: John Mellencamp. Working out, getting ready for his Dancing Words tour. He's posting videos on his social media. The latest is kind of like pulling a big heavy sled to get himself in shape to sing the songs. He'll be at Riverbend this summer. It's 4:11. It's Keith Mitchell. It was last night the low point of the season so far for the Reds. They had a lead again. They blew it. They could not field three bunts by the Padres consecutively. Three consecutive bunts, and they could not field them to turn it out, and they lose 6-2. I don't know if it was that or giving up seven straight runs or walks earlier in the season. They have lost five straight. They've lost nine of their last 11. It's got to turn around at some point. They got to win a game at some point. Maybe it's tonight. They'll take on the Padres again out in San Diego starting at 9:40.
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3: A better life with Dr. Sanjay Gupta.
4: Making sure your kids get enough sleep. It's one of the most important things you can do for them as a parent, and yet it's often overlooked. Not only does sleep in the early years set the stage for mental and physical health, it also creates the foundation for how one sleeps later in life. That's according to the National Sleep Foundation. Now, that organization recommends 14 to 17 hours a night for newborns, 12 to 15 for infants, 11 to 14 for toddlers, 10 to 13 for preschoolers, and 9 to 11 for school-aged children. When it's age appropriate, start by talking to your kids about why sleep is important. It helps their body grow, helps their brains learn, helps their mood stay steady. Don't underestimate the importance of a routine. You can even narrate what you're doing step by step to help them along the way. I'm Dr. Sanjay Gupta, helping you live a better life.
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muggy this afternoon, and that will lead to more pockets of hit-and-miss downpours. Into the evening, things quiet down for a while, but rain will pick up again late tonight into early Wednesday morning. I would expect some drier conditions tomorrow afternoon. Still humid and warmer. Temperatures in the upper 80s. It'll feel like the low to mid-90s. This is WWT meteorologist Randy Rico on 103.5 WGRR.

If you have a funny bone, you might not get tickled tomorrow because my coworker, Funny Man Phil, is in with his jokes, which are, we'll find out if you can tell funny ones together tomorrow. 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

0: 95 WGRR on your smart speaker, too, with Cincinnati's greatest hits. The Rolling Stones album Some Girls was released on this day, June 9th, 1978. Beast of Burden from Some Girls. It's Keith Mitchell. Father's Day a week from Sunday. 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Mixed day of trading. The Dow pulls out the win, but it's small. 23 points. The Dow closes at 50,809, a 350-point loss for the NASDAQ, 41 down for the S&P 500. 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
2: A better life with Dr. Sanjay Gupta.
3: We've talked a lot about measles over the past year, but mumps has largely flown under the radar, even though it's been making a bit of a comeback as well. That's because fewer people are getting the MMR vaccine, which stands for measles, mumps, and rubella. The vaccine's been around for decades. It is effective. It is safe. What makes mumps outbreaks difficult to contain is that symptoms usually don't appear for 2 to 3 weeks after someone's been exposed. And that can make it hard to pin down where that exposure took place. And someone who is infected can transmit the virus to someone else before they are symptomatic. If you get sick, which could manifest like a run-of-the-mill respiratory virus or the telltale swelling of your cheeks and jaw, all you can really do at that point is to treat the symptoms and also isolate yourself so you don't infect anyone else. I'm Dr. Sanjay Gupta, helping you live a better life.
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1: It's going to be quiet around here this evening, but we're not out of the woods for the threat of heavy rainfall tonight. In fact, there is a flood threat for parts of the tri-state with tropical downpours possible. Otherwise, mostly cloudy and humid, 70 for a low. Morning downpours on Tuesday and then steamy sunshine in the afternoon, a high of 87. I'm WLWT News 5, Chief Meteorologist Kevin Robinson on 103.5 WGRR.

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1: 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Just play the game one way. You hit a ball in the gap, run. 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

Steelers Wheel with Jerry Rafferty. Stuck in the middle with you. It's Keith Mitchell. 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

0: 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Losing My Religion. There's REM. You got concerts tonight. Not the best weather for concerts as the outdoor season really gets rolling at the Riverbend Music Center. You got the Black Crows and Whiskey Myers at Riverbend tonight. Also up in Huber Heights, you got David Lee Roth at the Rose Music Center. And tonight, I know three of our stations are going to be there. It is all part of America 250, 250 pairs of concert tickets, four shows at the Riverbend Music Center. 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
7: We've talked a lot about measles over the past year, but mumps has largely flown under the radar, even though it's been making a bit of a comeback as well. That's because fewer people are getting the MMR vaccine, which stands for measles, mumps, and rubella. The vaccine's been around for decades. It is effective. It is safe. What makes mumps outbreaks difficult to contain

0: the decade that gave us disco, Watergate, The Godfather, Leisure Suits, The Big Red Machine, and some of the greatest music of all time. It's the 70s at 7 on 103.5 WGRR.
1: 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I'm Steve Mann. Got Foreigner with a song about Elvis coming up. Going to hear from Chicago, the Eagles Hotel California, Jigsaw and Hamilton, Joe Frank and Reynolds. Now it's the fourth BG, Andy Gibb and Shadow Dancing on the 70s at 7.

It's the 70s at 7 on 103.5 WGRR with Dan Hartman. I Can Dream About You, Dan Hartman. He wrote this one and sings this one for the Edgar Winter Group. This is Free Ride.

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There's the Eagles. That's Hotel California on 103.5 WGRR. It's an hour of all 70s music. Every Monday through Thursday from 7 until 8. You hear a lot of songs maybe you haven't heard in a while, like this one from Jigsaw. This is Sky High.

If you have a funny bone, you might not get tickled tomorrow because my coworker, funny man Phil, is in with his jokes, which are, we'll find out if you can tell funny ones together tomorrow. Don't leave me hanging. 8:23 on the Jim Day Show.

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I'm Steve Bannon. That puts a wrap on tonight's 70s at 7. We'll do it again tomorrow night, the Beatles Wednesday version from 7 till 8. Now it's Aerosmith. This is Lovin' an Elevator.